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1: I feel good.
0: A new wave for the lovers of Western music with me, RJ.

Astoria için 90.4 FM haritalık ederken Encai Kara yapmazlar şu WhatsApp. WhatsApp show me ugly peşkeş I feel good. Ek asa show that's totally dedicated to the lovers of western music. Hard frequency haritalık ederken zara sa intizar dete rehe pyar. I'll see you on the other side. Mere hamdam mere yaar. Jagzeus ke saath mazdar show WhatsApp se rehe. Dirkate raha.

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I feel good. A new vibe for the lovers of Western music with me, RJ Zeus. 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I feel good. A new vibe for the lovers of Western music with me, RJ.

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0: 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And what connects my heart to us, other than love, is the phone number. That's 8899-0494. You can call, you can WhatsApp, you can send a text. And guess what? We have got a text, a lovely poem from a listener of ours. One of the true and loyal listeners of Western Music, Saima, and she has sent us a beautiful poem for the show. And the poem says, "Be gentle with your heart as you let go of them. You are not just letting go of them, you are letting go of this whole version of you that was in love with them. But the next version of you is going to fall more in love with you than you ever have been."
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2: 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This is Baba Zeus signing here and signing with you till 12. I'm here with you. We are rolling in this lovely, beautiful journey of Western music we named I Feel Good. Now I gotta go. Stay hooked to hottest frequency, the beat of every heart.

0: 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I feel good. 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
1: Seriously, this one's for you.

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There was something different about this girl. The way she moved. Her hair, her face, her lines. Divinity in motion.

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2: She says I am trash, but she listens to Tekashi. Lost me, yeah, fair weather, wishy-washy. She thinks machine washed.
3: Strange, it's my time to sign off for today. But before I leave, is something Zeus has to say. 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And bye-bye, Zeus is signing for today. You stay hooked to the hottest frequency, because everything here is exciting for sure. So keep on listening, keep on loving. This is Orjesus signing up for today. Bye bye, Tata, take care, Masalama.
2: Yeah, fair weather, wishy washy. She thinks machine washed me. 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